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It's Lisa hanging out with you on your Saturday night. Got new rock from The Haunt. It's Bad Omen. On Kilo.

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No Sleep Till Brooklyn. 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Let's keep your Saturday rocking with some nothing more, if it doesn't hurt, on Kilo.

The Rock Station 94.3 Kilo. Marilyn Manson. Headed to Fiddler's Green with Rob Zombie, The Who, and Orgy. Saturday, September 12th, which sounds so far away, but my goodness, we're already halfway through July. 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From his upcoming album, Wanna Say Assassination Under God, Chapter 2. Headed our way August 14th. It's new rock with the coolest intro. Exit Wound on Kilo.

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Lisa hanging out at the Kilo controls on this awesome Saturday night. Five Finger Death Punch headed to Red Rocks September 8th. 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

The Rock Station 94.3 Kilo from their new album, Curse and Perfetio, headed our way September 18th. It's new rock from Anthrax. It's for the kids on Kilo.

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Social Distortion headed to the Mission Ballroom. 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It's Born to Kill. On Kilo.

0: The Rock Station 94.3 Kilo Foo Fighters with Pretender. I cannot help saying it that way. Saturday Night Live reference. Back before that, new rock from Social Distortion was Born to Kill. 1 week from today, it's Kilo's next pint night. Saturday, July 18th, 5 p.m. to 7 p.m. It is a little earlier this time, so make sure you got that on your calendar. We're going to be giving away limited edition Kilo and Rob Zombie pint glasses. 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

The Rock Station 94.3 Kilo from his upcoming album Hollow headed our way in August. It's new rock from Billy Morrison. With Godsmack, Sully Erna, and Extreme's Nuno Betancourt, it's Becoming on Kilo.

0: The Rock Station 94.3 Kilo, new rock from Billy Morris and Sully Erna, new Noel Betancourt. It's becoming. Coming up, these guys said of their latest. It's a quick look into our influences, musically and thematically. We challenged ourselves especially hard on this record and this song. We pushed every boundary we've previously had. As far as it'll go, then we pushed a little more. Tell you more about that plus 40 minutes of nonstop rock. It's next on Kilo.
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1: The Rock Station, 94.3 Kilo. Breaking Benjamin said their latest is a look into the influences they've had over the years. So they really worked hard on this album and this song. So they were, you know, pushing boundaries they'd set for themselves before, and they just pushed them a little more. 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
1: 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All right, all you golfers out there, have you signed up for Kilo's 6th annual Teed Off Classic Charity Golf Tournament? It's taking place at Cheyenne Shadows Golf Course at Fort Carson Friday, August 7th with an 8 a.m. shotgun start. 100% of the proceeds from registration and raffle go to 50 for the Fallen, to help veterans and first responders with mental health treatment and the healing process. You can take advantage of the early bird discount price of $150 per person until tomorrow, Sunday, July 12th. After that, it goes up to $175 per person, so hop on the website today and get signed up. There's a $500 cash prize to the winning foursome. 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I want to give a big thank you to McDivitt Law Firm, Bob Pincus, 3D Cigars, and Rocky Mountain Bank and Trust, Windshields Express, Putting It Close, Tommy's Express Car Wash, and of course, the Rock Station 94.3 Kilo.
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And their latest album, Dear God, out now. It's new rock from the Pretty Reckless. I just love the part where her alarm goes off and she just goes, ugh. Can relate, girl, can relate. It's new rock from the Pretty Reckless when I wake up on Kilo.

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Avatar wrapped up their final show supporting Metallica on the M72 World Tour this past week. They said what started out as a wild, untouched opportunity soon became memories we'll carry forever. They're grateful, inspired, and proud to have been a part of it. 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

94.3 Kilo Rocks with Ozzy, Over the Mountain. And back before that, New Rock from Avatar with Cry Fire. Linkin Park, a new documentary called Unshatters, headed our way soon to theaters. Documentary. It's kind of following their story. You know, after Chester Bennington passed, and they're reforming with their new vocalist, Emily Armstrong. Let's check it out. I'll let you know when I hear more. Linkin Park, Heavy as the Crown on Kilo.

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From their latest album, The End Is Not the End. It's New Rock Matreyu, all for you. On Kilo.

0: The Rock Station 94.3 Kilo, Godsmack, Bad Religion. Back before that, New Rock Matreyu, all for you. You know what else we got for you? Some free ink, because every Friday, the Kilo is free Friday. 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

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On this day in 1992, this rocker designed a set of 8 ties and went on sale in the U.S. with a set even being bought by the president. 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

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On this day in 1992, Grateful Dead's Jerry Garcia designed a set of ties. And you know who bought a set? President Bill Clinton. They're pretty coolish. Check them out. So the collection grossed millions of dollars by the end of the year. Let's keep your night rocking with some new rock from Black Label Society. It's Name and Blood on Kilo.

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Kilo's next pint night. Going to be giving out limited edition Kilo and Rob Zombie pint glasses. 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

0: 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Coming up, this band had their songs featured on two Star Wars video games, Star Wars Jedi Fallen Order and Star Wars Jedi Survivor. 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

0: The Rock Station 94.3 Kilo, new rock from The Who, featuring nothing more. It's Johnny Hawkins with Lost Soul. You know, The Who actually had two video games use their music. Star Wars Jedi Fallen Order in 2019 and Star Wars Jedi Survivor in 2023. They said they were all fans of the Star Wars beforehand. They started watching those movies when they were just young. And they all wanted to be Luke Skywalker, of course. They said the character of Luke gave us a desire to be strong, honest men. 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

0: 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Breaking Benjamin with Crawl. Back before that, New Rock from A Perfect Circle. The Starless. Tomorrow, it is Kilo's royal wedding. 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Hello, Kilo Rockers Mark and Amy. 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

0: The Rock Station 94.3 Kilo. My name is Lisa. That is my time tonight. I'm heading home, getting a little sleep. Tomorrow I'm headed to the Renaissance Festival for Kilo's royal wedding. See Kilo Rockers, Mark and Amy, getting hitched tomorrow. And I'll be back on Monday filling in for Emily Nix from 10 to 3. Come join me, won't you? Have a great rest of your weekend. 40 minutes. 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
3: Good morning. I have Cody from the Humane Society of the Pikes Peak region in. Hi.
4: Hi, good morning. Thanks for having me in.
3: Absolutely. So you're here to talk about a very important topic, especially pertains to all of Colorado right now with the fire weather.
4: Yeah, summertime in Colorado is fire season, unfortunately, you know, from past years. And then this year we've had a lot of dry weather too. So this is something that we want to keep in mind, that if you ever have to get evacuated, we just want to make sure that your pets are also at the top of your mind.
3: Yeah, you know, when I think about people being evacuated, I always think about people who have farm animals and stuff like that. But then I had a friend that had to evacuate her home with her pets and stuff. So it could be all encompassing.
4: Yeah, and you never get evacuated at a convenient time either, right? It could happen at any time. It could happen when you're at work. It could happen when you're just out running errands. Who knows? You know, we had the Waldo Canyon fire. I mean, that was a while ago now, but that affected a lot of neighborhoods and families here in Colorado. So it's just one thing that we want to keep on the top of our mind, because if you're out and you're at work and your pets are at home, we want to make sure that we have that plan kind of ready to go.
3: Give us some tips about that.
4: Yeah, so the very first thing that you want to keep at the top of your mind is a buddy system, we like to call it. If you have maybe a neighbor that you can trust, or maybe friends or family members that live close by, having that buddy system is a really good plan, because if you're gone when an evacuation order gets lifted at your house or your neighborhood, those are people that can hopefully, you know, if you're unavailable, they can go over and they can get your pets out of your home, whether they have passcode or a key or something like that, so they can enter your home. And then just to make sure you have a plan on somewhere where you can go. Right now, hotels are very often having pet restrictions and stuff. So if you have hotels that maybe allow pets, that could be a good option. If you have a friend or family member that lives close by that could accommodate you and your family and your pets as well, that would always be a great situation. And it's just great to just have that ready to go just in case.
3: Yeah, a good thing to plan.
4: Right. And having a plan still always doesn't work out.
3: That,
4: you know, it doesn't necessarily mean things are going to be perfect when this randomly happens on a Tuesday in the middle of the day. Who knows? But I do want to remind people, too, that our animal law enforcement team, they actually do have the ability to go into some of those evacuation zones and get pets out, too. So in a worst case scenario, if your pets are home and they're not letting you in to your neighborhood for good reason because a fire is really close, you can always give our animal law enforcement team a call and address, hopefully like a description of your pets. And if it's safe to do so, they could probably go into the evacuation zone and get out your pets too.
3: And if somebody needs to get a hold of animal law enforcement, what's the number?
4: Yeah, so you can call our animal law enforcement team at 719-302-8798. Again, that's 719-302-8798. For Colorado Springs and Pueblo, El Paso County, Pueblo County, to get a hold of animal law enforcement, hopefully that they can help you out.
3: Perfect. And then you were telling me when you have somebody coming into your house, it's best to have somebody that your animal is used to.
4: Right, yeah, that can be a scary situation. Mm-hmm. You know, your pet maybe probably doesn't know what's going on. So if you have a friend or a family member that has already met your pet, that obviously is the best solution.
3: Yeah.
4: That way, somebody that they trust, that they will go to when they're scared, and hopefully dogs, you can get them like leashed up, or cats, you can put them in a carrier, which is not always the easiest thing to do if you don't know that cat. So yeah, just it's great to have somebody that you can trust. And like I said, if a friend or a family member is perfect, but if it's just like a neighbor or something like that, that could be a great solution too.
3: Perfect. And then what are some other tips? Like what would you pack if you were to be in an evacuation situation very quickly?
4: Yeah, so right now you can be proactive and create something we like to call a pet go kit. That is just a bag that has all of your pet stuff that you can just grab and go if you need to really quickly. A lot of times that's food and water, because if you're going to a new location, new food or new water can upset your pet's stomach, and it's best to keep them on that same diet. And then a lot of things like their current vaccinations or their health records, just in case your pet is injured and has to go to a veterinarian. And then one thing a lot of people don't think about too is to have hard copies of pictures of your pet.
3: Oh yeah.
4: Because if your phone is dead, you're just describing a dog. It's very hard to say, I have a yellow lab or a golden retriever and four other people in our neighborhood have that exact same dog. So if you have pictures of your dog that you can give either to animal law enforcement or any fire department or police department, whoever is a responding agency, it's a really great resource for them to use too, so that they can go in and find your pet hopefully for you.
3: And then anything else that they should bring with them in the go kit?
4: Yeah. So, well, a thing you can do right now too to make sure your pet is ready is just sometimes like cats usually don't have a collar tags on, but that's good just in case, because then if somebody finds your pet, they know who to call. They know where to go to. And then also making sure that their microchip information is up to date too, because when pets pets get lost and they come into the shelter, the very first thing we do is scan them for a microchip. And then equally as important is your information being up to date. Because if we call a phone number or you have an address that is 5 years old, that's not going to help us find you really quickly. So just making sure that information is up to date now so that if a wildfire does happen this summer, that we can hopefully reunite you with your pet as quickly as possible.
3: What about for people with larger animals like horses, sheep, that kind of stuff?
4: Yeah, our livestock are a little bit harder to evacuate with, but at the Humane Society of the Pikes Peak region, we do have something called our Community Animal Response Team. It's CART for short, where we create staging stations that are close to the fire, but in a safe spot where you are able to take your pets. And a lot of situations that could be a local middle school or maybe like the local county fairgrounds, a lot of times our teams will use and partner with the city that if you have to evacuate with horses, when the situation arises, we'll tell you where that location is. And then you can take your horses there and we will have one of our animal law enforcement members or a CART volunteer. They'll be there 24/7 looking after the pets that are there, making sure that they're okay while you're taking care of other important things that are going on too, because it's crazy times when it happens.
3: Awesome, Cody. Thank you so much. Those are great tips. And any last words?
4: Yeah, so HSPPR encourages all pet owners to prepare now so every member of the family is ready when disaster strikes.
3: Thank you.
4: Of course. Thanks for having me.
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94.3 Kilo. That was Alice in Chains with Rotten Apple. And yeah, it's Sunday, 7 o'clock, and hopefully you're all recovering, well, you at least, from that horrible, devastating, anticipated, not worth waiting Conor McGregor fight last night. Only lasted 69 seconds and called at a minute and nine. Well, disappointing, right? Well, we'll make up for it with new rock, When I Wake Up, The Pretty Reckless, right here, 94.3 Kilo.

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Led Zeppelin, Black Dog, 94.3 Kilo. Man, I love the weekends because I just get to hear all the good classics, you know? And some current stuff like new music from The Pretty Reckless with When I Wake Up. Well, now let's get into The Surface Seems So Far, which is the 9th studio album from Seether with the song Judas Mine, right here, 94.3 Kilo.

The Rock Station, 94.3 Kilo. That was Wish You Hell with Like a Storm. And now, this third single from his eighth studio album, The Great Satan. It's going to be a nice hit from Rob Zombie. He also will be here with Marilyn Manson, with The Who, and Orgy in September 12th at Fiddler Green's Amphitheater. So more information on that, go to kilo943.com, concert calendar, concert page. You know what's up, because you're a true friend, fan, all right? Now, here's New Rock, I'm a Rockin' Rolla, Rob Zombie, Kilo.

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1: 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Kilo. 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And if you missed hearing Mark and Amy on the Kilo Morning Show, you can always catch it at the Kilo Vol podcast at kilo943.com. 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

94.3 Kilo, that was Shotgun Blues, Volbeat, right here on 94.3 Kilo. Now, this new rock, well, they are considered the big four of thrash metal, alongside Metallica, Megadeth, and Slayer. And this is a broad statement. Who do you think is in the big four? I mean, there's a lot of bands out there that do thrash metal. Who do you think? Let me know. Well, no, because I won't answer the phone, because I'm nervous. And, yeah. New rock, though, Anthrax, It's for the Kids, right here, Kilo.

0: 94.3 Kilo, that was It's For The Kids by Anthrax, New Rock, and this is from their upcoming studio album, which is the 12th one. And it's the first studio album in 10 years since For All Kings. Crazy, right? 10 years, but, you know, sometimes we need a break. And you need a break for me. So 40 minutes of nonstop rock coming up for you right here, 94.3 Kilo.
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94.3 Kilo, the rock station, blood in this moment on Kilo. And this is Hosh, your favorite incompetent, awkward DJ. And we got new rock for you from Black Label Society. And I've been revisiting some of their older stuff. And I've been listening to their sixth studio album, Mafia. Great, great album. Especially Suicide Messiah. Ooh, great song. What's your favorite album from them? Let me know. Now, Name and Blood, Black Label Society, Kilo, New Rock.

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Don't Tread on Me for Real. That was Metallica on the rock station, Kilo. And that was from their self-titled album, Metallica, released in 1991. They also got an anniversary coming up for Ride the Lightning, released in 1984. So as a, you know, celebration, you should go listen to that. And more Metallica on here as well. Now we got New Rock, Low Life, Crobot, right here, Kilo.

94.3 Kilo. That was War Pigs, Black Sabbath. And you also listen to some Crobots on Kilo. And they'll actually be here with Corrosion of Conformity at the Federal Theater in July 21st. 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

0: 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And more information on this, go to kilo943.com. 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And yeah, right there for you. 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

Ooh, the kind of song that makes you want to punch holes in walls and drink Monster. One Step Closer, Linkin Park, 94.3 Kilo. Now, are you into some gritty, street-oriented, and bluesy metal feel? 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

0: The Rock Station, 94.3 Kilo. And that was Lose Yourself, Corrosion of Conformity on Kilo. And they'll be here with Crobot, and you just heard new rock from them as well, and which is Low Life. And you'll see them, the Federal Theater, July 21st. I swear I could read, I promise, but I wasn't sped for it. But anyway, yes, they will be here at the Federal Theater on July 21st, and you can see more information on that at the concert page, at the concert calendar on kilo943.com. 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

94.3 Kilo, and this is your incompetent, awkward DJ Hosh. How's it going? And that was the hate song from Soil. Speaking of Soil, do you hate when you go to the bathroom and get a little dribble in front of your pants? No? Yeah, me neither. Well, shouldn't have said that. That's going to haunt me for the rest of my life. Speaking of the haunt, new rock from them, Bad Omen, right here, Kilo.

94.3 Kilo, that was Highway to Hell, AC/DC, and you also listened to some new rock from The Haunt, Bad Omen. My question is, do you think it's just a big waiting line in hell? Like the DMV, you just got to take a ticket. All I know is there better be food trucks down there when I go, all right? Now, if you like some music with 80s-style metal riffs with infectious danceable grooves, well, this song is for you. The Dirt I'm Buried In, Avatar, right here, Kilo.

94.3 Kilo. That was I'm Not Jesus, Apocalyptica on the rock station. Ooh, I just had a brain fart right there. But, you know, it happens, all right? Okay. Now we got new rock for you from Marilyn Manson. And it's actually the anniversary for his Portrait of an American Family, released in 1994, which is the anniversary today, July 12th. Happy anniversary, Marilyn Manson. That's crazy because I wasn't even born yet. I was a twinkle in my father's eye. And I like to say that just to make you feel old. Anyway, let's get into it. Marilyn Manson, new rock, Kilo.

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Avenged Sevenfold with Bad Country on 94.3 Kilo. And they'll also be here in August on the 23rd at Ball Arena with Good Charlotte. So more information on that, go to kilo943.com, concert page, concert calendar. You know what's up. And we got new rock for you right now. Kerosene, The Warning, right here, Kilo.

0: 94.3 Kilo, that was The Warning. New rock from them with Kerosene. And yeah, I'm a sign off. It is time to go. And it's been fun with me, your favorite incompetent, awkward DJ Hosh. And we got coming up 40 minutes of nonstop rock coming your way. So yeah, I might get into some little trouble. I might do something crazy, like take out a payday loan. You know, the options are limitless. But yeah, 40 minutes of nonstop rock coming your way right here, 94.3 Kilo.
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1: Welcome to Hard Drive. I'm Lou Brutus, and as the summer continues, please remember to share the road. Along with cars and trucks, the highways are filled with motorcycles, bicycles, mini bikes, skateboards, Segways, and those weirdo little sit-down things that people pedal with a giant orange flag on the back. So you have got to watch out for everyone. Even those pretentious numbnuts on their $5,000 Italian bicycles with racing suits so tight, the bike seat ends up attached to their butt via suction. There's a nice visual, by the way. Anyway, this week on the world-famous Hard Drive, my guests will include Shinedown, A Perfect Circle, Wage War, Nonpoint, and Bill Murray. We'll also get you plugged in with Story of the Year. We begin the musical proceedings with the Hard Drive double dose of Five Finger Death Punch. First up, from the forthcoming new album Legacy, which drops on July 31, this is Eye of the Storm, their recent 18th number one rock track, Five Finger Death Punch, on the world-famous Hard Drive. Welcome aboard.

0: Hard Drive, double dose of Five Finger Death Punch, Wrong Side of Heaven, and Eye of the Storm. I'm Lou Brutus. Time now to get you plugged in with some of the latest from Story of the Year. The band's Ryan Phillips is here with me now. Tell me a little bit about this tune, Disconnected.
1: At the risk of sounding trite or cliche or arrogant or whatever, but I work so hard. I spend so much time working on music and I kind of give it my all. So when it's time to release it, I have no regrets, man, because I left it all out on the table. You know, there's nothing else I could have done. So if people like it, awesome. If they don't, I tried my best. So I'm good. It's weird because we recorded this album a year ago and, you know, it takes the label has to have like plenty of setup time. You got to like figure out artwork and blah, blah, blah, take photos, shoot music videos, blah, blah. It's minimum 6 months to kind of set up a record. So to me, this record's already kind of old. So I'm already kind of freaking out like, hey, I need it's time. Like, I just feel that it's to write again, you know?

0: Breaking Benjamin, Something Wicked on the world famous hard drive. Definitely looking forward to them kicking off their tour early September with opener Chevelle and Starset. Got you plugged in with the news story of the year before that, Disconnected. I am looking forward to hosting the band this coming week at Rockfest in Cadott, Wisconsin. Anyway, I'm Lou Brutus. When we return, music from Architects and The Who. Then I will talk sleep deprivation photography with A Perfect Circle. More hard drive on the way.
1: I hate it in here.
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0: From their forthcoming new album, Hun, which drops on July 24th, that is The Who on the world-famous hard drive, featuring Johnny Hawkins of Nothing More with Lost Souls. I'm Lou Brutus. Billy Howerdell of A Perfect Circle joins me now. I wanted to ask you about a photo of you and Maynard that is circulating by a photographer I love, Travis Shin. It's a really striking image. Can you tell me about the shoot and how that image came to be?
1: Sleep deprivation.
0: The great late driver of rock and roll.
1: Yeah, late for sound check. That, I think we were on our way to a gig and it was way too early. And I was like, what? We're doing a photo shoot at 10 a.m. And we're, you know, you're playing, you're getting off stage at midnight. Then you get in the shower, you eat your dinner at that time and you're getting to bed at 3 a.m. And if you're lucky. But yeah, Travis has become a friend, a great talented photographer, but he's also guerrilla warfare fluent. You know, he will make it all happen how it needs to happen, no matter the circumstance. He's not, you know, particular, but he gets great results. So that was just one of those ones where it's nice to have someone that, you know, you don't have to stress on and just go, okay, just tell me where to stand and tell me, you know, looking off into yeah, Travis is, you know, one of the family, so to speak. So we're in good hands.

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Everybody, what's happening? 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

0: Hard Drive, three song seg for this week featuring Zach Wilde from the Pine Barrens of New Jersey, along with Black Label Society. 3 Days Grace and Atreyu before that. I'm Lou Brutus. My next guest is the man that works with nearly every band I play here on the show, Cody Quistad of Wage War. Tell me about the location of the video for your tune, Blindfold.
1: This happened the most redneck way possible. The location was just a buddy of a buddy, straight up. And it was just like, oh, yeah, my buddy's got a spot on the water, whatever. And then we were deep in the Ocala National Forest. Like, they were cooking meth right up the road for sure. It was crazy. And then some people just let us launch off their land. Like, that was kind of a day of thing. Like, we didn't really have a spot to launch. And they were like, oh yeah, y'all can push off from here. And so if you can imagine, you know, we're in the middle of the Ocala National Forest. It's very quiet. And so all the people around are just hearing, you know, China cymbals and a PA, and there's a drone flying around all day. I'm sure that they were having quite the day trying to figure out what was going on.
0: Who has more fun at work than you?
1: Yeah, truly. It was, well, not when I'm wading through the mud, but after that, it was fun.
0: Well, that's all awesome. I can't wait to see you again out on stage. Everything on the EP is great. The vids are amazing, and glad to see you looking so well. My best to everybody.
1: Yeah, thank you, Lou. Great seeing you, man.

Hard Drive music from Wage War. Their latest is Blindfold. I'm the Sonic Warrior, Lou Brutus, looking ahead to hour two of the world-famous Hard Drive. My guests are going to include Shinedown, Nonpoint, and Bill Murray. We are also going to have music news in dirt on some of the coolest women in rock, including Lizzie Hale of Hailstorm, Amy Lee of Evanescence, and Taylor Momsen of The Pretty Reckless. More Hard Drive coming.

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Hour two of the world famous hard drive this week, beginning with a band who has recently been tearing it up over in your hell. That, of course, featured in the new season of the Netflix animated series Devil May Cry. I'm Lou Brutus. We now check in at the topsy-turvy world of rock and roll gossip and news that we call dirt. Lizzie Hale, lead singer of Grammy award-winning band Hailstorm, will be hosting this coming week at Rockfest in Cadott, Wisconsin, is among the iconic female risk-takers and trailblazers of metal featured in the Rock and Roll Hall of Fame's newest exhibit featurette, Women in Metal, You Will Know My Name. It opens this week in Cleveland. To celebrate the opening, Lizzie and Joe of Hailstorm performing a special acoustic set on the outdoor PNC stage, followed by performances from groups including Storms Within, Maxilla, and Reign of Z. Meanwhile, Amy Lee and Evanescence are thriving in their Sanctuary era. Amy adding another creative milestone to the summer by delivering an ambient vocal score for the recent short film The Seventh Turn. Written, directed, and produced by Eric D. Howell, the 20-minute ghost story explores coercive control and the quiet courage it takes to reclaim one's truth. Finally, The Pretty Reckless performed an acoustic set at Amoeba Records in Hollywood, one of my favorite places on the planet, supporting their new album, Dear God. The performance featured songs including Going to Hell, Make Me Wanna Die, Harley Darling, For I Am Death, When I Wake Up, and a cover of a tune made famous by Elvis Costello, written by Nick Lowe, What's So Funny About Peace, Love, and Understanding. That's all the dirt that's fit to dish since we're talking The Pretty Reckless. Here they are on Hard Drive.

0: There's another band I'm looking forward to hosting this coming week at Rockfest in Cadott, Wisconsin, The Pretty Reckless When I Wake Up. You may also be catching them soon opening for AC/DC. Anyway, I'm Lou Brutus, joined now by Elias Soriano of Nonpoint. Elias, why do you think that many of the bands that came up in your era are now bigger than ever?
1: I think it's right now, I feel like it's becoming mainstream because people are ready to have fun again in rock. And you and I both remember it was a lot of fun back then.
0: And it's always been fun the entire time. It's
1: if they come to our show, that's the experience that they get. Yeah. That's the thing that they don't realize. Yeah, it has been there. If you go to a Biscuit show, you're going to have a blast. If you go to a Nonpoint show, you're going to have a great time. If you're going to go to a Seven Dust show, it's going to be fun. Slipknot, all of these, you're going to have such a physical, unforgettable experience.
0: Yeah, you know, and it's funny to have you mention Limp Bizkit. They're one of the headliners this year at Rockfest. And I saw somebody like bitched at me, like, oh, Limp Bizkit. Why is Limp Bizkit? I'm like, do you have any idea how much fun they are to see? Like,
1: man, let me tell you something.
0: Is gonna make you
1: we
0: feel?
1: Played a show with Limp Bizkit. So I was excited. I was like, oh, man, I can't wait to see them.
0: Yeah, yeah.
1: So I was side stage. They left it open for people to stand. So every band on that stage that day.
0: Air guitaring. And
1: was side stage watching this show with a smile on our faces like this big. And I remember there were two bands that played after them. And all I thought to myself was like, man, y'all better pack up, go home, because they just destroyed, absolutely destroyed the crowd.

0: direct from Windsor Rock City, right across the river from Detroit Rock City, Autumn Kings on Hard Drive, Gone, Gone, Gone. I'm Lou Brutus, Tim Montana, and Theory of a Dead Man music on deck. Then we talk writer's block with Johnny Frank of Bill Murray. Until then, hit me up on the Hard Drive Radio socials. 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
1: Theory of a Dead Man's latest on hard drive. It's called Winnebago. Be sure to mark August 7 on your calendar. It's Dead 7 Day, the kickoff of the tour with Theory of a Dead Man and Seven Dust. I'm Lou Brutus. Johnny Frank of Bill Murray joins me now. Johnny, I know you write a lot, pretty much every day, but what do you do on those days when nothing seems to be coming to you? There's just nothing there.
2: I usually just try to get a verse, pre-chorus, chorus, even if it sucks, just to be like, all right, I at least made something that day. And to be honest with you, most of the time it does suck. And I would say, like, I'm taking one out of every 20 songs I'm writing and releasing it into the world. So, you know, most of the time I kind of view it as fishing. You know, sometimes you cast your lure in and get something, and most of the time you don't.
1: Do you get the same sort of enjoyment out of completing a song now that you did when you first started writing as a kid?
2: I'd probably say more, because, like, you know, when you first start writing, you don't realize, like, you're just not thinking about it. And as you get older, there's more and more pressure that gets heaped onto you. There's more, like, the outside factors and things like that. So to be able to still go in the room and get a lot of joy from writing music, even though you're trying to, like, block those things out, I think is even more special.

0: 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I'm Lou Brutus. 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

0: The tune is called Sour, the artist Ryan Purds on the world-famous hard drive. If you would like to check out some of my recent conversation with Ryan, Hard Drive Radio Socials. I'm Lou Brutus. Right now, I am joined by everyone's close personal friend, Brent Smith from Shinedown. Brent, there's the new album, there's new songs, you've got the tour out there. How do you fit all of those tunes into a set list?
1: You got to remember, and Lou, me and you have talked about this, you know, it's 8 studio records between now 37 singles. You know, the show is 2 hours long, which puts us at about 22 songs. You're not going to make everybody happy with the set list, but you do your best to, you know, go through each record and at least have something from each album. But again, too, I got to say, man, this album specifically with 8, you know, it was a year and a half of work. And I mean, there was a lot of work that went into these songs, man. We really focused on not having 1 ounce of filler on this record. And I don't think there is. So you want to believe that the new material holds up as you hope will be classic Shinedown material in the next 10 to 15 years as well, even though it's new right now.

0: From their recently released album 8, that is Shinedown on Hard Drive with Young Again. Now then, what's in my playlist this week on the show? Well, it's something that's both white and gray.
1: Colorado Gators Reptile Park, in the heart of San Luis Valley near the Great Sand Dunes, with over 300 alligators, most to rescue pets, as well as three large albino alligators.
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0: What's in Lou's playlist this week on the world famous Hard Drive? It is some of the latest from Motionless in White, one of my favorite bands on the planet, dropping their new album, Decade.

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The tune, which features Skylar Grey, is R.I.P., Motionless in White on the world-famous hard drive.

0: What's in Lou's playlist this week on the world-famous hard drive? It's Motionless in White featuring Skylar Grey, R.I.P. Find it on the new Decades album dropping Friday. That'll do it for the show this week. 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Me, I'm Lou Brutus, leaving you with the words of writer Dr. Hunter S. Thompson. There was madness in any direction, at any hour. I'll catch you next week on Hard Drive.
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That's Ozzy. The band Avatar had written this song, Crying Fire, long ago. They just waited for the time to be right to let it out. And lucky for us, the time is now. From Don't Go In the Forest, new rock from Avatar, Crying Fire on Kilo.

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0: 94.3 Kilo, your ghost again. That's New Rock from Mastodon. Good afternoon. It's Mo. Thank you for spending your Sunday afternoon with me. I'm going to kick off 40 minutes of nonstop rock. Here in just a minute, I'm going to start it with Korn. Right here on the rock station, 94.3 Kilo.
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0: 94.3 Kilo, Nirvana. 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September 12th, he's coming to Fiddler's Green. 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And good afternoon, it's Mo. Our Kilo Royal Wedding is happening today in Larkspur at the Colorado Renaissance Festival. Congratulations to Kilo Rockers Mark and Amy. 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And congratulations to Mark and Amy. 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

94.3 Kilo, new rock from The Who featuring Johnny Hawkins of Nothing More, and that's Lost Soul. Good afternoon. It's Mo. I'm going to kick off 40 minutes of nonstop rock with Godsmack. That happens next right here.

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94.3 Kilo, Velvet Revolver. 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From their album One, Is This the Real You? Good afternoon, it's Mo. Kilo presents the 6th annual Teed Off Classic Charity Golf Tournament happening Friday, August 7th at Cheyenne Shadows Golf Course on Fort Carson. 100% of the proceeds from registration and the raffle go to 50 for the Fallen. 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

0: 94.3 Kilo, new Anthrax. It's for the kids. Good afternoon. It's Mo. I got 40 minutes of non-stop rock. It's coming next right here at Kilo.
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0: 143 Kilo, that's Bush. Before that, new rock from Atreyu. The album is The End Is Not the End. And that's all for you. Good afternoon, it's Mo. 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

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Gasoline, All Rage, Still Only Numb. Right here at Kelo.

0: 94.3 Kilo, New Rock from Story of the Year. Gasoline, all rage, and still only numb. Good afternoon. It's Mo. Hot enough for you? I got 40 minutes of nonstop rock. It's coming next right here.
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94.3 Kilo, 48 years of rock. Beastie Boys. 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Also, on Friday Night Live of next week, Friday at 10 p.m., a live set from Corrosion of Conformity, completely commercial-free. 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

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Good afternoon. It's Mo. I've got 40 minutes of nonstop rock heading your way next. I'm going to kick it off with Mudvayne. That all happens here next, right here at Kilo.

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0: 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Good afternoon. It's Mo. Kilo's Friday Night Live. 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COC taking the stage with Crobot on Tuesday, July 21st at the Federal Theater. Also, check out We Got a Ticket Window Wednesday, coming up next Wednesday to score tickets to that show. If you want to check out a sneak peek of Kilo's Friday Night Live, you can do so now at Kilo943.com. It's Kilo's Friday Night Live. 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